0: Yes, you are.
1: I'd like to hear a new beat on the request line.
0: You get it.
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0: couple slices of bread, stuff a rat in the middle. If you're not too finicky, I'll make a fricassee for you and me, babe.
1: 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Não será o nosso chá.
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1: But we see this across the board. We see it race, we see it class, we see it region, we see it in sexual orientation.